say the music made me free, the music made me fall, the music made me feel how great is the world. And if people just sing and people just play, everybody wants to go for dance. And if people just sing and people just play, come on, every vowel is groove and dance. And if people just sing and people just play, everybody wants to go for dance. And if people just sing and people just play, come on, every vowel is groove and dance, yo.

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She gets back home. 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
2: Hard five, please.
0: I will bore you to death some more. Okay, this song is for Pat Smear because he requested it. It's about the next place. It's a song about the next place the germs are gonna play. Darby Crash meets Caesar's Palace. Caesar's Palace meet Darby Crash. Now for the germs.
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4: I've had a present. Right. My time is limited. Is the man I requested ready?
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4: Good. Donald Trump, convicted murderer, escaped Dartmouth prison.

Have a good night, have a good night, have a good night, have a good night, have a good night, have a good night, have a good night.

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I am bloody old, to do not let me be crazy tonight. Oh, beautiful moon, ancient goddess. I am bloody old one more time, to do not let me be insane tonight. Thank you.